When the last star is dimming and the buses grind toward the middle of the city, I know it is 10 years since they buried you. The second time in Lakota, a language that could free you. I heard about it in Oklahoma or New Mexico, how the wind howled and pulled everything down with a righteous anger. It was the women who told me, and we understood word.

KFJC FM 89.7 with Natasha Atlas and a song called Yariat from her Mishmaul album. Before that, Joy Harjo, the poet, with poet and novelist, with her piece For Anime Pictu Aquash from the compilation on Rhino, known as In Their Own Voices, A Century of Recorded Poetry. And then before that, The Marlowes with Celaton from their album The Hotel Malibu. And we did start off with Cassandra Wilson, If You Only Know How, the name of that song from her Days Away album. She passed away last week, and so a little tribute and thank you to her for all the great music. And my name is Isotope. This is the Hydrogen Jukebox at 5:10 in the PM here on the west coast of North America. And I'll just remind you one more time that, this is the month of September, which means that we are beginning our fundraising season. And so the second KFJC penny pitch of the month is scheduled for this Saturday, September 12th, from 1 to 6 p.m. That will be at Ska Dog Records in Hayward at 946 B Street in Hayward. If you've never been to one of these before, this is a way of that we have of raising funds. Come on down to, in this case, Ska Dog Records. Bring some change. Bring some bills, too, if you want. And we'll have a bucket, and you can toss them into our change bucket. DJs will be spinning live, including Max Level at 1 p.m., Waith at 2 p.m., Zero Gravity at 3 p.m., Cousin Mary at 4, and Spliff Skankin at 5. So a great afternoon with lots of fun. There'll be snacks and soft drinks. Our merch table, of course, our famous merch table with our even more famous t-shirts. So come on by, meet the DJs, some DJs, and have some fun. And now let me have a little more fun here. I'll play you. Let me see. What am I going to play here? Yes. All right, here is Decenio Corbusier with a piece titled Stadia from the Festival Parados album, KFJC, Your Wave of the West.

KFJC, your fine 89, with a track by Decenio Corbusier titled Festival Parados from the album Stadia. And this is actually from 1982, this album. So some interesting experimental electronics from quite a while ago on the Dark Entries label, a reissue, I think, on the Dark Entries label. Yes, 2016. That is this album from 2016, this reissue. And that is all you heard. It's 5:19 in the p.m. here in the San Francisco Bay Area. My name is Isotope. The Miller Knox Regional Shoreline affords panoramic views of the Bay Area, including the Oakland and San Francisco skylines, islands, bridges, and the North Bay Mountains. The park includes Keller Beach on San Pablo Bay, with large picnic barbecue areas, parking, and a fishing pier. Miller Knox is also home to the Golden State Model Railroad Museum, which I might add is a great place to take kids. Located at 900 Dornan Drive in Richmond. 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Okay, there you go. Here is Padna with a track titled Horse from the Alkutoinen album, KFJC, your Wave of the West.

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0: It's time for the Concert Outlook with Cinder Rohr and Morris Minor.
1: Godstomper, Pup Life's Nine Lives Warehouse, Oakland, Saturday, September 5th.
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0: Charlatan's UK Kick It to the Castro, Monday, September 7th.
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0: Public Image Limited Ruck Spin to the Rio Theater, Saturday, September 5th, and the Fillmore, Saturday, September 12th.
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1: Thievery Corporation Inhabitate, the Fox Theater, Saturday, September 12th.
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0: Laurie Anderson and Sex Mob, Willis Into the Curran Theater, Friday, September 25th.
1: KFJC co-presents Sleep at the Catalyst, Sunday, September 27th.
0: Melt Banana slips into the Great American Music Hall, Sunday, September 27th.
1: Author and Punisher, Pebble Dash, Neck of the Woods, San Francisco, Wednesday, September 30th.
0: Steel Pulse, Emit the Catalyst, Thursday, October 1st.
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1: The Concert Alec is a presentation of the KFJC Promotions Department and airs daily at 8:30 a.m., 5:30 a.m., 12:30 p.m., and 5:30 p.m. It can also be found at kfjc.org. 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
2: Well, thank you, Morris Minor and Cinderora. And with the entertainment calendar for Tuesday, September 8th, 2026, my name is Isotope. In the North Bay, it's Bikini Kill and Alice Bag at Warfield. The Bug Club, Lunchbox and Preschool at Rickshaw Stop. Slater and Pearly Drops at Regency Grand Ballroom. Samara Joy with the SF Symphony at Davies Symphony Hall. Paw Paw Rod and FemDot at the Independent. And in the South Bay and the local area, it is Karaoke Night at the Caravan Lounge, and that is a free show. And that is your entertainment calendar for Tuesday, September 8th, 2026.

KFJC, you're Fine 89 with the Somali Yacht Club and Blood Leaves a Trail from the album titled The Sea. This is from 2018 from the Ukrainian band. And my name is Isotope here on the Hydrogen Jukebox Show at 5:39 in the afternoon here in the west coast of North America. I have about 20 minutes left, and then after me, well, two things. At 6 p.m., it will be From the Vault, which is an hour-long program in which we play a recording of a live performance that was either here in the pit or recorded in a club or a festival somewhere. And tonight, the performer is the band Ghost. This edition of From the Vault aired on August 4th, 2014, and the band performed live at Café du Nord on October 2nd, 2004. So that's what's coming up at 6 p.m. And then at 7 p.m., Cynthia Lombard hosts Too Cool for School. Cynthia Lombard, our very own radio scholar, and that is from 7 p.m. to 10. So do stick around. Much more music to come. We do broadcast 24 hours a day, 7 days a week. And all right, I've got a few more tracks to finish up with. If you've been listening for a while, you know that, today is the 60th anniversary of the premiere of Star Trek, the original Star Trek, in 1966. It was the premiere of the original series in the United States. And so I've been playing a few brief cuts here and there from the soundtrack album to Star Trek. Specifically, apparently it was from the first two pilots that were made of the show. This music, and it was the music was composed and conducted by Alexander Courage. Yeah, just for fun, just to pay tribute to a television show that has really become a cultural touchstone around the world, not just in the U.S. So I'll have one more brief track from that. It's basically the Star Trek theme, I think, from the second pilot, the end of the second pilot, by Alexander Courage. And then I'll play something by Shun from their album Phantom Physics, Unclocked. KFJC, your Wave of the West.

KFJC FM 89.7. And that was the band known as Shun, T-I-O-N, with a track titled Unclocked 5-6 from their album Phantom Physics Unclocked. That's all you heard since the last break. 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Okay, my name is Isotope. Thanks for listening to the Hydrogen Jukebox today. I'll be back next Tuesday. Going to close the show with a track titled Elka from the album Dropout 3 by Nod and White Hills. KFJC, Wave of the West.

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1: Broadcasting from Foothill College, this is the KFJC, Los Altos Hills. And we've just heard Control Bleeding with the track Garage Dub from the collection Perversions of the Aging Savant. Hi, this is Art Crimes, and welcome to From the Vault. The Vault, each week, another live slab of history played back from our extensive archives. Tonight, one mammoth set from Ghost. And when you say Ghost, it could be any of many, many bands using that name. But this particular Ghost is a rock group from Japan, formed in 1984, and we're going to hear a set they did at Café du Nord in San Francisco, October 2nd, 2004, broadcast by KFJC from that location. And without any further ado, this is about 58 minutes of Ghost, as heard on KFJC many years ago, it seems.

Brothers and sisters, it's great to share this experience with you tonight. It feels so good to be back in San Francisco.

Broadcasting from Foothill College, this is KFJC Los Altos Hills. You've been listening to From the Vault featuring Ghost this evening, live at Café du Nord, October 2nd, 2004. And thanks to Art Crimes for this edition of From the Vault, a rebroadcast from August 2015. I'm Cynthia Lombard, here with you live in the studio until 10 o'clock tonight. And very excited. I'll have some passes to give away to see Bratmobile. Bratmobile show happening at Bottom of the Hill this Friday, September 11th, along with Achmonix and All Ages event. Sold out show. So lucky you may be able to go to Bratmobile and see with a friend. Lucky you may be able to go to Bratmobile with a friend. We're going to start things off this evening with Marat. It's KFJC.

Okay, FJC, we just heard from Studio Mule, Face to Face, Cathedrale Saint Elaine de Lavar mix from the Visible Clouds remix vinyl release. Mara started things with Cold Cold Water, acoustic version of that from a 7-inch. And that was a scratchy record from a couple decades ago, if you can believe that. I'm Cynthia Lombard, and you're listening to Too Cool for School. I'll be here until 10 p.m. And coming up this weekend, our penny pitches continue. Hope you've been getting out to hang out with us as we begin our fundraising season. The Saturday, September 12th, we'll be at Ska Dog Records, and that is located at 946 B Street in Hayward. We will have KFJC DJs spinning live, Max Level, Waith, Zero Gravity, Cousin Mary, and Spliff Skankin. That's happening from 1 to 6 p.m., and you are invited to come by. Say hello, bring your spare change, dollar bills, 50s, 100s, checkbooks, in support of your favorite radio station, KFJC. We'll have merch available as well if you need to pick up a new t-shirt, CD, whatnot. KFJC Penny Pitch at Ska Dog Records this Saturday, September 12th, 1 to 6 p.m. And coming up later on the show, I'm going to have passes to see Bratmobile playing at Bottom of the Hill Friday, September 11th at an all-ages sold-out show. Stick around for that. Very, very exciting. Coming up next, we're going to hear Euroshima. It's KFJC.

on KFJC, Strawberry Switchblade with 10 James Orr Street from a self-titled LP from 1985. Hiroshima, prior to that, Esfumados Sueños, and we heard, that's what we heard from the LP Gala, and this is a project formed in Buenos Aires in 1986, and what we heard was from a reissue of the 1987 debut from this project, and it made me think a little bit of Strawberry Switchblade for some reason, and so I wanted to play those back to back. I'm Cynthia Lombard. You're listening to Too Cool for School. I'll be here until 10. The Asian Art Museum offers visitors an extensive collection spanning over 6,000 years of Asian history, art, and culture. Ancient sculptures, intricate textiles, and contemporary works highlight the artistic evolution of Asia. The museum also features rotating exhibitions, hands-on activities, and cultural programs. Located at 200 Larkin Street in San Francisco, see asianart.org for additional information. And a reminder that we'll have some passes to give away tonight to see Bratmobile and Oakmonix happening on, or Oakmonix, happening Friday, September 11th at Bottom of the Hill, an all-ages event. So stick around for that. And coming up, we're going to hear material from Daniel Malero and Diego Tunon. It's KFJC.

on KFJC. We have been listening to Pure Motorized Instinct with Time to Break Down from the LP At Last I'm Leaving the Earth. And this is a project that released some cassette-only releases in the early 1990s, and this looks to be a reissue on LP from Dark Entries from this project out of the UK. And actually, I don't know exactly if it's a reissue, but they were working in the early 90s and evolved from there. Before that, Daniel Molero and Diego Tunan with Rio, and that's from the Ruta del Opio LP release, and that was a 2020 release that was limited to just 300 copies, and yeah, that's that. I'm Cynthia Lombard. Show is Too Cool for School. I'm here until 10, and fall registration is upon us here at Foothill College, which means that you can register for the KFJC radio training class. First meeting is on Wednesday, September 23rd. KFJC.org has more information about the class that meets every Wednesday night and is your introduction to all things KFJC. That is the first step for any sort of volunteering behind the scenes or on the airwaves. Fall registration, you can register or simply show up to that first meeting on Wednesday, September 23rd at Foothill College in the lovely Los Altos Hills, California. KFJC.org for more information on that. And right now we're going to hear from Ariarmor. It's KFJC.

On KFJC, that was Erie Airmore with a piece called Return from a self-titled CD from 2024. This comes from Kevin Gan Yuen of Sutek Hexen. I'm Cynthia Lombard, and you're listening to Too Cool for School, exploring the enduring influence of an ancient civilization. The Etruscans from the heart of ancient Italy is on view at the Legion of Honor in San Francisco. Hundreds of artifacts are on display, including sculptures, vessels, and jewelry in works of copper, iron, bronze, gold, and terracotta. Objects date from 900 to 100 BC, before the rise of the Roman Empire. The exhibit runs through September 20th. FAMSF.org has more information. Reminder, I'll have passes tonight to see Bratmobile with Oakmonix. It's happening at Bottom of the Hill on Friday, September 11th at an all-ages sold-out show, so stay tuned for that coming up soon. And right now, we're going to hear from Beast Nest. It's KFJC.

0: the urge to go beyond the paradigm of collage. Montage has created a fake reality. Technology has arrived and is demanding new expressions, new sensations. So it's time to say again, art, technology, a new you. I am influenced by the Russian formalism with its theory of the ostranenia, the strangeness, the isolation of a word within a poem, the discontinuity in edit. That was a vanguard. It's not that anymore. The capitalistic system that we are living in has absorbed all the innovations, all the vanguards. It's time to move forward, to move beyond.
1: 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Less speak, more freak.
0: It's to send, to receive, to organize.

Okay, FJC, we just heard from Slickback with Snow from the Attribution LP, which came out in 2025. Material blending cinematic and game sound design sounds. Before that, Beast Nest gave us Frog, and that's from the Sicko LP out on Gorgeous Pink Vinyl. And that's a release from 2021 and a therapeutic album of sorts from Beast Nest, a survivor of the Ghost Ship Fire of December 2016, which was just a horrible, devastating event in Oakland. Lost many musicians and artists and young people during that horrible warehouse fire in that space that presented a lot of shows, electronic music and experimental music shows. Beast Nest from 2021. I'm Cynthia Lombard and you're listening to Too Cool for School. I'm here until 10 o'clock. And coming up in a few weeks, KFJC will be co-presenting Sleep, the stoner doom metal band, playing at The Catalyst Sunday, September 27th, doors at 7, show starts at 8, and it's a 16 and over event, Sleep at the Catalyst Club, and that is located in Santa Cruz. And coming up right now, actually, I have some passes to give away to see Bratmobile playing in the city of San Francisco at an all-ages show on Friday, September 11th. Sold-out show, Bratmobile, along with Oakmonix. And if you would like to attend with a friend, be my first caller at 650-941-2500. This is Bratmobile on KFJC.

KFJ, C, Bratmobile, Panic from Potty Mouth, LP, recording from 1992 at the Embassy, Bratmobile, Molly Newman on drums and oil, Allison Wolf vocals and gas, and Aaron Smith guitar and windows. Before that, Bratmobile, The Real Janelle from The Real Janelle CD. And I do have passes to see Bratmobile playing this Friday night in San Francisco. All ages sold out show this Friday, September 11th. Bratmobile with Oakmonix. If you'd like to go and take a friend, be my first caller at 650-941-2500. And we're going to hear more Bratmobile. It's KFJC.

0: Okay, JC, Bratmobile with Bitch Theme from Potty Mouth. And before that, we heard even more Bratmobile. And I live in a town where the boys amputate their hearts from The Real Janelle. And now I can't remember if I told you that we heard Panic from Potty Mouth. And I do still have passes to Bratmobile. I don't know why people aren't calling, because this is an amazing opportunity to see such a killer band, sold out show this Friday night in San Francisco, Bratmobile, and it's all ages to boot. So Bratmobile and Oakmonix, and just be my first caller. After the break, I will give the number again. And San Francisco Opera Guild education programs work to support and develop young artists with a variety of learning experiences for youth throughout the year. Programs for specific age groups include musical storytelling, seasonal song productions, school residencies, a summer conservatory opera camp, and weekly Opera Scouts activities. More information at sfopera.com. And if you want to see Bratmobile on Friday, give me a call, 650-941-2500. And we're going to hear from DJ Platern. It's KFJC.
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3: Okay, FJC, we've been listening to DJ Platern from disc one of a double disc release, Breaking the Ice, which is a collage of all sorts of material, including Icelandic music and more. Sound collage funkiness, says DJ Ann Arbor, who reviewed this recent ad to our library. I'm Cynthia Lombard. You're listening to Too Cool for School, and I'm here until 10. And hearty congratulations going out to David of the Santa Cruz area, who is my first caller, and will be heading out to see Bratmobile and Oakmonix Friday, September 11th at Bottom of the Hill at an all-ages sold-out event. And very cool to see these shows in the last few months of Bottom of the Hill. And coming up on Saturday, September 19th, KFJC will be hosting a penny pitch at Needle to the Groove in Fremont as we continue our pre-fundraiser fundraising in person at live events where we invite you to bring your spare change in support of KFJC. Needle to the Groove, Saturday, September 19th, 1 to 6 p.m. DJs include Ross Babbo, Ann Arbor, Dead Eris, Puplife, and Captain Jack. And KFJC merchandise will be available. 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Coming up, we're going to hear from the head coats. It's KFJC.

Okay, FJ, see, Suedo Desnudo just gave us How to Win Friends in 90 Days, and that's from Your Body in Flight, a release from this year, 2026, from this artist out of Austin, Texas, recorded on a four-track cassette. The Headcoats brought us The Friends of the Buff Medways, Fanciers Association, spoken version. And that was from the Sherlock Holmes Rhythm and Beat Vernacular, the latest release from The Headcoats. I'm Cynthia Lombard. The show is too cool for school. I'm here until 10 p.m. Mildred Howard, Poetics of Memory is the first major museum exhibition to celebrate the works of the Bay Area artist. On view are five decades of famed collages, found object sculptures, and immersive installations that explore the African-American experience. Blending personal memory and collective history, this exhibit is on display through October 18th at the Oakland Museum of California. Museumca.org has more information. Right now we're going to hear from Edgar. It's KFJC.

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On KFJC, Nod and White Hills just gave us Dropout from the Dropout 3 release. Double CD from these Psych Luminaries. And this was released in March 2025. Edgar before that with Sigame from the Pavor LP release. Some wonderfully fun material from Edgar, a pop star who is a fictional character created by Oakland musician Luis Gutierrez. Really fun material there from Edgar. I'm Cynthia Lombard. You're listening to Too Cool for School. I'm here until 10 o'clock. And Cousin Mary will be hosting a two-part special, Back to Surf School. Part one, Monday, September 21st, 7 to 10 p.m. Guitarist, surf music historian John Blair and longtime KFJC DJ Phil Dirt will be sharing obscure and seldom heard instrumental tracks from the second wave of surf music from the late 70s into the early 1980s. John's band, John and the Night Riders, launched the revival with their rare EP on Blue Wax in 1979. Cousin Mary hosts Back to Surf School Part 1, Monday, September 21st, 7 to 10 p.m. And up next, we're going to hear from Somali Yacht Club. It's KFJC.

On KFJC, we've been listening to Somali Yacht Club, Religion of Man, from the Sea CD release, recorded in Ukraine, made in Ukraine, 2017, Somali Yacht Club. I'm Cynthia Lombard. The show is Too Cool for School. Waterbird Regional Preserve contains nearly 200 acres of wetlands and uplands to the east. The focal point of the preserve is Al McNabney Marsh, and birdwatchers may see American avocet, killdeer, great blue heron, as well as cedar waxwing, western meadowlark, American kestrel, and great horned owl. Waterbird Regional Preserve is located at 851 Waterbird Way in Martinez. More information on the website ebparks.org. And right now we're going to hear from Carbon Decoy. It's KFJC.

on KFJC. That was Spectral Voice with Horrid Phantasm from the Necrotic Demos release. Before that, Adversarial, Crushed into the Kingdom of Darkness from Solitude with the Eternal. The set began with Carbon Decoy, Castle East from the Crush the Sun LP out on Green Vinyl, project formed in 2020. I'm Cynthia Lombard. You're listening to Too Cool for School. I'm here until 10 o'clock. Stick around for a flashback Mobius Strip edition, a rare opportunity to hear a Mobius Strip from the past. So tune in from 10 p.m. to 2 a.m., Ross Babbo. And coming up next, we're going to hear something from Shun. It's KFJC.

0: That's right. The oral expanse you are about to transport into is from KFJC's past. Any time-sensitive information will not pertain to the current reality.
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2: So I wanted to write a song about what's happening

making all this money. Yeah, on a home like this. Yeah. By the teachers, too, so I wouldn't have to go to school no more. Tease people, too. Yeah, make them my friend, then I tease them with the money. They'll be my friends more often also. Yeah, we have all this. We can be rich.

89.7 FM KFGC. Ross Bobo at the controls, wishing you greetings and good tidings. I'm here until 2 a.m. guiding you up on a musical journey until the 2 a.m. brings us Lurker. Lurker with the 2 to 6 super mix coming at you early this morning. Special thanks going out to Cynthia Lombard, our hostess from 7 to 10 p.m. this evening. Cynthia Lombard and her guest, Dunkel Peck. A fine, extraordinary live mic performance here in our pit. They're just packing that up now. And for those of you who caught that, cheers. It was good. Good times were had by all here at the studio, so hopefully you out there in Radioland enjoyed it as well. Indeed. So I'm going to keep you going with the beats, going to keep your head bobbing, going to keep your butt moving. That was Mike Geronimo with The Natural. We started off our set with Diplo and Money, Power, Respect, coming from his Florida CD. And coming up next, music from Redman, Funkorama on 89.7 FM KFJC. 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

89.7 FM KFJC. And music there from Axiom Dub Collection, pardon me, and the band titled We, and the track Ilbient. Yes, indeed. We also heard Red Band in their Funkorama, a 12-inch single out on green vinyl. Is there a better color for vinyl? Probably not. Anyway, I'm your host, Ross Bobble, here till 2 a.m., guiding you on a musical journey indeed, and coming up a little later, not now. Ghostface Killa is coming to town. He's going to be at the Independent on Sunday, December the 7th. That is a 21 and over show, so little kiddies don't be calling. But those of you who are of age, 21 and over, and want to go see Ghostface Killa, then you're going to want to hang tight, because those tickets come up a little later. You and a friend can be checking that out, so don't worry. I'll give you plenty of notice. So, also need to tell you that play builds creativity, and the Bay Area Discovery Museum ignites creativity in children through a variety of unique hands-on exhibits, including art studios and a shipwreck scavenger hunt. Located at the foot of the Golden Gate Bridge, this museum is both indoors and outdoors. More information can be found at baykidsmuseum.org. Fun can be had by all, there as well as here, 89.7 FM, and a newly added collection here in our library titled Eccentric Soul from the Forte label. We're going to check out Gene Williams and the musical advice, whatever you do, do it well, 89.7 FM, where we always try to do it so well.

0: 89.7 FM KFJC, and music there from Group Home, Up Against the Wall. That's coming from their Living Proof triple LP out on white vinyl. Very cool Group Home. We heard the vocal and the version, Up Against the Wall, there. DJ Zeph, straight out of Santa Cruz. DJ Zeph and CD titled Wide Hive. And we heard the track Bronx Zulu, as well as a special bonus cut. Let's see if I can find that title. Pardon me. Freehand, indeed, featuring DJ Premier. And Gene Williams started off our set from a newly added collection titled Eccentric Soul, the Forte label. And Gene Williams said, whatever you do, do it good. I said do it well earlier. Do it good. Indeed. I'm your host, Ross Bobo, trying to do it as good as we can do it, all the way up until 2 a.m. And sometime tomorrow,
1: put your right hand on the good book.
2: Yeah.
1: And swear before the state of Tennessee.
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0: Yes, indeed. Joanne, tomorrow morning, 10 until 2 p.m., your midday country slap in the face. And I talked about earlier Ghostface Killah tickets. Do you remember that? Ghostface Killah playing up in San Francisco Sunday, the 7th of December. That's a 9 p.m. show. You have to be 21 or over to go to that show. If you want to go to that show, simply dial up 650-941-2500. Be the second caller and tell me that you'd like to go see Ghostface Killah. No tricks. It's up to you to dial the phone. And here is Ghostface Killah and his track Motherless Child. It's 89.7 FM KFJC, 650-941-2500.
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0: Tennessee, run from Missouri back to Tennessee. Tighten up, fellas, tighten up. 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It's about time to quit now, boy.
1: Let's drag. It's that old time, yeah.
0: Yo, man, don't wave his hand. Let's quit.
1: Oh, we got one more round.
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2: Ooh,
1: hey, ease up there. Ease up there. That was music there from Guitar Welsh, Hogman Maxie, and Andy Mosley all teaming up. Alberta, Let Your Bangs Grow Long. That coming from the Prison Work Songs CD. Alberta, Let Your Bangs Grow Long. That's going out special request to a young man who had let his hair grow very, very long indeed, and then ended up donating it to people, patients who need hair, let's put it that way. So a special shout out going out to that fine young man. And we also heard from Apollo Brown an LP, pardon me, titled 38, which is an instrumental soundtrack recording by Apollo Brown. We heard a couple tracks there, Never Disappear and The Laughter Faded. We also heard Bomb the Bass, coming in on a CD single, Bomb the Bass, and the track Beat Dis. And Ghostface Killer started off our set. Ghostface Killer, Motherless Child, the 12-inch single that we heard there. And Ghostface Killer will be playing in San Francisco coming up on this Sunday, the 7th of December, 9 p.m., over at the Independent. That's in San Francisco. It's a 21 and over show. Special congratulations going out to Cliff from Oakland. Cliff and a friend will be going to check out Ghostface Killer, courtesy of KFJC. You can also go see Ghostface Killer, courtesy of yourself, at that show. Again, that's Sunday the 7th up in San Francisco at the Independent. So congratulations to Cliff, longtime KFJC listener, much like yourselves, I'm sure. Well, I'm your host, Ross Bobble, here until 2 a.m. and broadcasting from Foothill College. This is KFJC, Los Altos Hills. And now here's a track from a CD titled Trip Hop for Jazz Junkies. The band Sharp Shooters and the track Buck the Saw on 89.7 KFJC.

0: as he began this work, his initial attitude, I'm going to do something bad so she doesn't make any money, was trumped by, again, his artistic integrity. And in Anna's song, again, he gives a kind of a mini history of their relationship.
1: It just kind of like escalates. Anna, Anna, Anna, Anna. It's just so, it's opera.
2: 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And music there from Amerigo Gazaway. Album titled Yasin Gay, The Return, Side 2, which is a mashup of Marvin Gaye and Yasin Bey, formerly known as Mos Def. Mos Def on the raps and Marvin Gaye again on the vocals and the music, and that was a very cool indeed mashup. We're going to go back to that in just a moment, but it reminded me as well about the upcoming Soul Patrol, one of my favorite KFJC hangouts, Saturday night from midnight until 3 a.m. Soul Patrol, a rotating band of KFJC DJs comes in and hosts the Soul Patrol. And every week it's a sort of grab bag of soul, and this week's host, Crimson Retrospect, a longtime KFJC alum, will be dropping by to throw down the soul, and a treat will be had for you and fun will be had by all. Indeed, Soul Patrol, 12 midnight until 3 a.m., technically Sunday morning, Saturday night. So when you're out driving around and you need your soul, now you know where to go. After the midnight hour, we're going to go back to that Amerigo Gazaway track, album rather, next, and the track we're going to check out will be Travelin' Man Part 2. 89.7 FM, your source for Travelin' Men, KFJC.

0: 89.7 FM KFJC. Happiness Indeed. Sounds there from Rejazz. Rejazz, a collection CD that was Zwoundosophy, the Ross remix. Rejazz, just a collaborative effort by many artists coming together in France around 2004. I'll tell you more about that perhaps another time. We also heard Travelin' Man Part 2 from Amerigo Gazaway, the Yacine Gay compilation mashup that I was telling you about at the earlier break. I am your host, Russ Bobo, here till 2 a.m. And Food First conducts research and analysis, providing advocacy and education for communities struggling for food justice and food sovereignty. Food First is committed to healthy, culturally appropriate food produced through ecologically sound and sustainable methods, free of transnational agri-food industries. 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Russ Bobo, big fan of food, especially ecologically sustainable food, that is. Also a fan of refreshments. If you have your refreshments handy, it may just be that perfect time. It's 11:26, which means it's probably 4:26 somewhere out there. And what better way to greet your refreshments than with Black Uhuru Live, Tear It Up Live LP, coming at you right now, 89.7 FM. 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

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That was Singers and Players featuring Mikey Dread and Autobiography. We also heard a track from Army, his CD titled Rasta Awake. We heard the track Praying Mantis. Pretty sweet vocal stylings there from Army. We also heard Black Uhuru starting off our set from their Tear It Up Live LP. We heard Sensimilla. I'm your host, Ross Bobo, guiding you up until 2 a.m. In this time slot on Fridays, long-running techno aficionado Goodwrench fills the void, 10 p.m. till 2 a.m. Fridays. Friday night guiding you into Saturday morning, Goodwrench. He's got beats of a more electronic kind. Certainly dancing, certainly head bobbing, certainly hip shaking kind of vibe. Goodwrench. Check it out. Wild Kingdom, the name of his show, and it is wild indeed. Ellen Alien, possibly in the Goodwrench kind of vibe, coming up next. CD I'm holding is called, yeah, Stadtkind, yes. And the track we're going to listen to is Licht, 89.7 FM, your Licht leader, KFJC.

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1: 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I'm Sam.

You've got high-rise eyes. I guess it's hard to see the stars through all those city lights. And you've got one hell of a drive. I guess this is goodbye with dry eyes. Your tank tops and bra straps, your cat naps on the hammock. Your heart was set like a mouse trap, and you've got high-rise eyes. I hope it's not too hard to see the stars through all those city lights.

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Sometimes I really miss it. Maybe I'm being stupid.

0: 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And bad channels. And I just realized at the very end of that, I was playing at 33. And it clearly says 45. But I disregarded that. Anyway, Dark Days there by Bad Channels. That's their self-titled LP. Paul Barabow also in there in that set. A couple tracks from him, Jordan, and When You Go Back to College from Paul Barabow and his 12-inch record, self-titled. Bruce Lee Band in there just after the top of the hour with that ska track, Do the Politicians, from Bruce Lee Band, Everything Will Be All Right, My Friend, the name of that album. And just prior to the top of the hour, we heard Lion Rock, Straight at Your Head. That's coming from the MC Trip Hop triple CD. And we started off our set with Autech and the track Low Ride, coming from the Heads collection. That's a triple LP out on Moax Records from back in the day. I'm your host, Ross Bobo, here until 2 a.m., the time 12:11 a.m.
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0: Now, does Cinderora have the bumper sticker that says Crazy Cat Woman? I'm not sure. Tune in tomorrow. Perhaps she'll answer that question for you. The Spirit of Malumbo awaits you next, a double LP record celebrating African jazz from the South African region. 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

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That was the track Sephora Long. That's all we heard in that set. I'm your host, Russ Bobo, here till 2 a.m. at the controls. 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DJ Frain is on deck next. A very popular DJ here at KFJC. Many thumbs up from the various KFJC DJs. Anointing this CD, High Dusty Stranger, the title. We're going to check out The Mirage and the Gunslinger, 89.7 FM. Your source for gunslingers. It's KFJC. Yeah.

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0: 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We heard track 15, Diamond Version, also in their new CD at KFJC, Connecting People. The track we heard, Diamond Version's CD titled CI. DJ Frayne started off our set from his CD, High Dusty Stranger. And we heard the track The Mirage and The Gunslinger. Good stuff, indeed. 89.7 FM KFJC. Ross Bobo, your host, at the controls until 2 a.m. And there we go. Tomorrow. I love you. I love you tomorrow.
1: Was it, remember that Bosworth guy, Brian Bosworth?
2: Brian Bosworth.
1: Remember that? He had that huge contract and everything
2: and
1: like that.
2: He just sucked. He played for the Seahawks.
1: Yeah.
2: Though.
1: Yeah, he just sucked.
2: Yeah, I remember him because he played for fucking Oklahoma.
1: Yeah, that's right.
2: With Barry Sooners as his. No.
1: It's too bad, though, in that.
2: Barry Sooners.
3: These guys couldn't banana their way out of a hammock.
2: Barry Sooners?
3: When you want real sports, it's sometimes 3 yards in a cloud of dust.
2: Sooners is last name.
3: And there's no home run.
2: Sooners is Oklahoma Sooners. Yeah. Barry, what's his name? He became the coach of the Cowboys.
1: Oh, Barry, yeah.
3: If you need a man from Wyoming, from 6 to 7 p.m. every Wednesday on KFJC, join Kevin O'Dante and Gus Lignos and Greg Kidd. From the latest news at the tank to the international language of cycling, Sports Middle. It is what it is.
1: Swiner. Swing. 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
0: Second floor.
1: Say, haven't I seen you someplace in this building before?
2: No.
3: Go away.
0: First floor.
2: Go to a gym? You seem to be
4: engaged. Yeah, well, I play a lot of basketball.
5: She's very beautiful. That, are you a model there? You're a very beautiful lady, you know? You know? You know? You know? You know? You know? You know? Beautiful hairdo.
0: First floor, appliances, washboards, gramophones, crystal sets, and kazoos.
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1: Broadcasting from Foothill College, this is KFJC Los Altos Hills. That was sounds from Lawndale. Take Five, their version from the Sasquatch Rock LP. Dave Brubeck with the original Take Five in there just before that, his version. Take Five from the LP, rather, Time Out. Kid Koala in there. Annie's Parlor, the track we heard from his Some of My Best Friends Are DJs CD. I'm your host, Ross Bobo. Some of My Best Friends Are DJs here at KFJC. No doubt about that. And sounds now from Augustus Pablo on 89.7 FM KFJC.

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Cool sounds there from Jungle Brothers. Jungle Brothers CD titled JB's With the Remedy. We also heard from Z-Man, his 12-inch single Z-Mutiny. We heard the B-side Buckle Up. And Augustus Pablo. Augustus Pablo in there. He's got a double CD, Let's Get Started and Eastman Dub coming together. We heard the track Let's Get Together. We're already started, so we might as well get together. And I told you about the Lawndale Take 5 version. Prior to that, coming up, Psychotronics Film Festival, Saturday, December 6th. That's this weekend, 7 p.m. to 11 p.m. here at Foothill College, room 5015. 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Weird, wild 16mm movies. More fun than reading a book. It's Psychotronics Film Festival. These things have historically sold out, so come early and come often. It's going to be a good time. Treat your two eyes to Psychotronics extravaganza. Old films, films you may not have seen before ever, weird, undiscovered things await you, the viewer. Psychotronics. Russ Bobble will be in the house. I'll be incognito, but I will be in the house, so look for me if you can. And that's this Saturday, 7 p.m. Check it out. What's next? 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

0: 89.7 FM KFJC, and music there from Evil Madness. Evil Madness, Super Great Love, the name of that CD. And the track we heard, Isabel Adjani. Bad Brains in there's Destroy Babylon from their classic album, Rock for Light. And that's all we heard in that set. I'm your host, Ross Bobo, here till 2 a.m. at the controls. The Coastside Film Society provides a venue for the viewing of independent films, emphasizing works produced by local filmmakers. 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Well, a new CD here at KFJC by Marty Stewart has a double thumbs up from my personal friend Joe Ed Dick. And if it's good enough for Joe Ed, it's going to be good enough for us. And it's a double CD titled Saturday Night, Sunday Morning, where apparently Saturday night you're up to no good and Sunday morning you're atoning for your sins. We're going to go to Sunday morning. And we're going to check out the track. My God will make a way for me. 89.7 FM. Making a way for you at all times. 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
1: Handsome Harry.
2: Yes?
1: The question comes to me. Marty, do you go to church? 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
2: Well...
1: Oh, yes, indeed, I do go to church. And my church is located in my hometown. But whenever it is not possible to attend, there is a place to go. A place that we all know.
2: Yes.
1: And that is the Cathedral of the Heart.
2: Oh, yes.
1: Yes, yes, we all have a cathedral in our hearts. The word is offered, the beautiful music plays 365, 24/7.
2: All day, all night.
1: All you got to do to get into the Cathedral of the Heart is open the door and to let him in.
2: All right.
1: Now, Brother Kenneth, if you will, give me a little tweet-tweet on that Cadillac B number 3 organ. Listen to Brother Kenneth now. Yes. Handsome Harry, Apostle Paul, Cousin Kenny. We shall now play you the number that brings it right down the line.

gentlemen, here she is, the pastor and overseer of the Commerce Boulevard Christian Church in Robinsonville, Mississippi, Pastor Evelyn Hubbard. Pastor Evelyn, if you will.

89.7 FM KFJC. And music there from John Hopkins from his CD Immunity. That was the track We Disappear. We also heard from Drumcell just before that their CD Sleep Complex. And we heard the track Disturbance coming from Drumcell. And Marty Stewart started off our set. Cathedral, the name of that track, coming from his Saturday Night, Sunday Morning double CD. I'm your host, Russ Bobo. I've been here since 10 p.m. I'm checking out at 2 a.m. and Lurker. It's going to be in the house, taking you all the way up until the dawn, 2 until 6, Super Mix Lurker. Musical variety of all styles. Coming at you hard, going to punch you right in the face. Probably get a nosebleed. Probably some inner ear scarring. But then right around 5:30, he'll probably cup your head and pat you gently just to make you think that you're okay before he beats you around the head and shoulders one more time to finish you off. 2 until 6 is what you have to look forward to. Lurker, he's out there. He's coming in. He'll be lurking around. So anyway, thank you for those of you who tuned in. Whether you phoned, whether you just sent a positive message, or whether you were just digging the tunes, either way, happy to have you. KFJC, always happy to have you listening in, whether you're on the radio or online at kfjc.org. I'll be back next week around this time, so I look forward to joining you again then. Until then, I've got some music from a double CD by Saint Germain titled Lounge. We're going to check out a couple tracks from that. No More Dating DJs by Nick Holder, and then Nico Has My Favorite Music, and then we've got some Buddy Miles that may take us close till 2 a.m. and we'll see what else we got time for. It's 89.7 FM, your source for craziness. It's KFJC.

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1: 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Time-sensitive material will very likely not be correct. Proceed accordingly.

Yeah, this is Nikki Sudnick. Okay, this is a legal ID. We're broadcasting from Foothill College. This is KFJC, Los Altos Hills. And who are you? 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

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Perfect Disaster with Mood Elevators. Also, Destroy All Monsters with Nobody Knows, from the November 22, 1963 album. Starting out, Pogues with Trans Metropolitan off Red Roses for Me. Up next for you, let's see, we got some 13th Floor Elevators on KFJC.

89.7 FM, KFJC. That was Larry Wallace off a 7-inch Police Car. Before that, the Chocolate Watch Band, Are You Gonna Be There, from No Way Out. And we started with 13th Floor Elevators and Earthquake. And up next, we've got something from the Buzzcocks on KFJC.

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It looks like the work of Patches the Clown. They found Bobo in the corner covered in blood. 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They found Tootles

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89.7 FM, KFJC. And that was Julian Cope with Sunspots from the Fried LP. Also in there, Deadbolt with Patches the Clown from Tiki Man. And starting out, the Buzzcocks with the track Hollow Inside from Different Kind of Tension. I'm Monster Zero. And something new now from local band Three Leafs, the track Out Ritual.

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Your Wave of the West, that was The Factory, Path Through the Forest. We also heard Count Five, Psychotic Reaction. The Cramps, covering Green Fuzz. Starting out The Seeds with Nobody Spoil My Fun from their first self-titled LP. All right, up next, classic oldie dug up out of the vast KFJC archive. The Stooges, says here, a Joshua Vox donation. I remember listening to him quite a lot back in the 80s. Joshua Vox, tastefully, we've written graffiti all over the cover. We've got R.I.P. written on the foreheads of the two dead guys. But, yeah, we're going to listen to We Will Fall, KFJC.

89.7 FM, KFGC, that was Los Psychos with Fugitivo de Alcatraz. It's off a new collection, Demolition, the Complete Collection. We also heard The Velvet Underground and Nico with All Tomorrow's Parties. Sorry, now at the Stooges, We Will Fall. All right, up next, back from the 60s, we got Fire with Father's Name is Dad.

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We like it. 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I'm a monk. We're all monks. Dave, Larry, Eddie, Roger, everybody, let's go. It's beat time. It's hop time. It's monk time.

The Standells on KFJC Dirty Water, track off the infamous Nuggets double LP. Before that, The Monks with Monk Time from their Black Monk Time album. Starting out Fire, Father's Name is Dad. Up next, this is The Creation on KFJC.

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KFJC, that was The Adverts, New Church, from The Wonders Don't Care, double LP. Before that, Angelic Upstarts, Never Say Die. We heard The Europeans with the track Europeans. Before that, Jex Toth, Nothing Left to Die, from the self-titled album. We also heard Loop with Head On, from World in Your Eyes. And I'm Monster Zero. And for you now, I've got Hawkwind with Brainstorm. 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

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And I'm Mach Zero. And up next, something new from the White Hills. It's on KFJC.

Lemurians on KFJC, the track Dogon Genesis from The High Frontier. Before that, a short track from Psychic TV, Always Is Always, from the album Dreams Less Sweet,

starting out was the White Hills. So You Are, So You'll Be, from the album of the same name. Up next, this is Magazine, Shot by Both Sides.

Wesley Willis here on KFJC. Shoot My Jam session down from Fabian Road Warrior. Monster Zero here with you. And up next for you, the Time and Space Machine with Sioux City Boys Club remix from the LP Set Phaser to Stun.

0: 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Proceed accordingly.
1: 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We just heard from Hookworms. Track I from the Pearl Mystic CD. And right now we've got Carlton Melton and Smoke Drip.

0: 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Carlton Melton with Smoke Drip off their Photo of Photos CD. 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
1: You have any money? You have any money? You have any money? You have any money? You don't need money. You have any money? You have any money? You have any money?

any money, you have any money, you have any money, you have any money, you have any money, you have any money, you have any money, you have any money, you have any money, you have any money, you have any money, you have any money, you have any money, you have any money, you have any money, you have any money, you have any money, you have any money, you have any money, you have any money, you have any money, you have any money, you have any money, you have any money, you have any money, you have any money, you have any money, you have any money, you have any money, you have any money, you have any money, you have any money, you have any money, you have any money, you have any money, you have any money, you have any money, you have any money, you have any money, you have any money, you have any money, you have any money, you have any money, you have any money, you have any money, you have any money, you have any money, you have any money, you have any money, you have any money, you have any money, you have any money, you have any money, you have any money, you have any money, you have any money, you have any money, you have any money, you have any money, you have any money, you have any money, you have any money, you have any money, you have any money, you have any money, you have any money, you have any money, you have any money, you have any money, you have any money, you have any money, you have any money, you have any money, you have any money, you have any money, you have any money, you have any money, you have

fire. Trunk or hard talk. The typewriter bark. No 45 now bark. Oh, Louis and Red Hot lover at all. Selassie, I live, man, the typewriter again. Follow me.

Tom, Tom, Tom, Tom, Tom, Tom, Tom, Tom, Tom, Tom, Tom, Tom, Tom, Tom, Tom, Tom, Tom, Tom, Tom, Tom, Tom, Tom, Tom, Tom, Tom, Tom, Tom, Tom, Tom, Tom, Tom, Tom, Tom, Tom, Tom, Tom, Tom, Tom, Tom, Tom, Tom, Tom, Tom, Tom, Tom, Tom, Tom, Tom, Tom, Tom, Tom, Tom, Tom, Tom, Tom, Tom, Tom, Tom, Tom, Tom, Tom, Tom, Tom, Tom, Tom, Tom, Tom, Tom, Tom, Tom, Tom, Tom, Tom, Tom, Tom, Tom, Tom, Tom, Tom, Tom, Tom, Tom, Tom, Tom, Tom, Tom, Tom, Tom, Tom, Tom, Tom, Tom, Tom, Tom, T

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We just heard a little bit from the Forbidden Planet soundtrack. Louis and Bebe Barone. Before that, Yamini Kritaranashimurti, the track Alaripu from Mystic Sounds from India. Collection titled Mystic Sounds from India, Lost Field Recordings, 1968-79. Before that, 101 Strings with Flame Out. We also heard DJ Spooky, Galactic Funk Tau Ceti Mix, off the Songs of a Dead Dreamer album. And before that, Louis Rankin and the track Typewriter from 100% Dynamite NYC. All right, Monster Zero, nearing the end of this audio adventure. Going to listen to a long track from Galactic Explorers. The track is Lunarscape on KFJC.

89.7 FM KFJC. That was Galactic Explorers, the track Lunarscape from Epitaph for Venus. Montezero ending this fill-in for Greta Clue. Coming up next is Edison Einstein. He's going to be taking you from 2 a.m. until 6 a.m. So check that out, Edison Einstein. Gonna leave you with something here off a soundtrack called Soul Ecstasy, the Citroens and Sitars 99 remix on KFJC.

KFJC and Charlamity's happening, as well as some Tom Carter, Marsha Bassett stuff. The last 35 minutes. KFJC Penny Pitch number 2 happening this coming Saturday in Hayward at 946 B Street at Ska Dog Records. Come by and hang out and come dump your change in the KFJC bucket. Max Level, Waith, Zero Gravity, Cousin Mary, and Spliskankin all live and direct this coming Saturday, September 12th, from 1 till 6 p.m. in Hayward at Ska Dog. Consider supporting KFJC for 2026. 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
1: 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A Way Out Junk is setting you free of all pre-prognosticated conjecture that will have you off balance and yowling for some kind of anchor on reality. 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

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More information on Bread and Roses at breadandroses.org. 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
1: KFJC co-presents Sleep at the Catalyst, Sunday, September 27th.
0: Melt Banana slips into the Great American Music Hall, Sunday, September 27th.
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0: Steel Pulse, Emit the Catalyst, Thursday, October 1st.
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0: The Concert Alec is a presentation at the KFJC Promotions Department and airs daily at 8:30 a.m., 5:30 a.m., 12:30 p.m., and 5:30 p.m. It can also be found at kfjc.org. The Concert Alec and Cinder Rohr, I'm Morris Minor. And entertainment for this evening, Wednesday, September 9, in the North Bay, Kells, Ellamatics, or at the Rickshaw Stop, Blood Orange at the Warfield, I War and Frail at the Great American Music Hall, Bongfather, Sonus, Half Rotten Goddess, Elegant Trash, The Cretans, and Lifespan at Mabuhay Gardens, Kevin Atwater and Ruby Plume at the Independent, The Kofi Brown Band at Bottom of the Hill, 16 Volt at the DNA Lounge, and Kind David at Black Cat in the East Bay, Ivy Room hosting Scott Amendola's Floating Parade, Liz Fair, Sleater Kinney, and Soccer Mommy at the Greek Theater. Slater and Pearly Drops at Fox Theater. In the South Bay, Comedy Night as usual. Caravan Lounge for free. Hail the Sun, A Lot Like Birds, Blight Town, and Murals at the Ritz, and Papa Rod at Catalyst Atrium. Also letting you know, the County of Santa Clara Public Health Department Women's, Infants, and Children Nutrition Program, providing healthy foods, nutrition tips, and breastfeeding support. WIC also offering health care referrals and community information to those who qualify. More info at 888-942-9675. Things at the End of the Rope, 89.7.

KFJC, and sounds from a Dead Reptile Shrine. Sounds from Finland, the Son of Circles and Wood, double LP for Jihad Priestess. You also heard from Necro Slut and Praise Fallen Souled. Grunt Splatter, along with some other stuff from the At the End of the Rope compilation. And the National Wildlife Refuge System and Nuestra Casa are hosting a Bay Shore Limpieza environmental event on Saturday, September 12th from 9 till noon, meeting at the Don Edwards Wildlife Refuge Flyway Trail in Menlo Park. Attendees will help clean the shore, explore the local ecosystem with the U.S. Fish and Wildlife Service, and learn how the trail benefits the community. More info at nuestracasa.org. These are a body without organs. And KFJC.

0: former Stuhlhaus in Neustadt.
1: In Neustadt, that's right.
0: The Germans had converted this old Stuhlhaus to more or less a hospital, and they had all of us up on the third floor.

Mary's book included society women and other seamstresses of France, Polish, Czech, Russian, Dutch, Belgian women. The guards in charge of the prisoners were schutzstaffel women in regular military uniforms, wearing the button jacket, the big cape, and the high boots of the SS. And those boots were hobnailed, which we knew only too well, because we were kicked around with them, said Ravensbrück prisoner number 42216. She was a cultured woman from Brest. She and her companions had actually seen one of their female schutzstaffel officers trample on a woman who had fainted from exhaustion. The SS women carried whips with leather claws and used them freely. Upon arrival in Ravensbrück, all women were given a sterility shot, and now they fear they will remain sterile for life. The American among the prisoners of Ravensbrück, who were sent to Leipzig, was married to a Frenchman. Her name was Countess Roberta de Monteuil, but she was known as Betty by her comrades. The day I talked to them, she had suffered a nervous breakdown and was unable to see visitors. The healthiest and most beautiful women of the concentration camp of Ravensbrück were segregated in an experimental station where veins were removed.

Like this, we had to go through many exercises on the waxed parquet floor, such as doing high kicks, running, sometimes with a light feta chain at our ankles too, jumping over a bar, through a circus hoop, hopping over the room on one leg, and having races with wrists manacled to ankles above such devices, the loser receiving any nasty cuts and switch. So unpleasant as these exercises were, the hardcore participant became most dreaded, however, was known as the Spanish step. To do this, we had literally to prance around the room, making sure to raise our knees chest high on each pace, while Auntie stood in the centre and counted time. It was terribly hard to balance, and we frequently slipped on the polished floor, especially when the time got fast. So this and the call out made to stand up straight with the hands stretched over our heads and giving a dose of Auntie's switch where it hurts most.

Now we have more to see what we've done from the pigeons and uncle, as well as the rates of the

Festa.

KFJC, and that's the part of the Andrew Leals disc we can't play. We shouldn't be playing that, they said. They told us no. We talked a lot about other stuff earlier. As far as the penny pitches, one just happened last Saturday at Streetlight Records. And another one's going to happen Hayward this Saturday. And then a third and final penny pitch at Needle to the Groove in Fremont on the 19th. 10 days from now, from 1 till 6 p.m., 131 I Street in Fremont. Hosts KFJC, the record shop Needle to the Groove. And no KFJC rebroadcasts at the penny pitch. Just live, actual human beings. And Ross Bobo, Ann Arbor, Dead Heiress, Pupped Life, and Captain Jack on hand for the day's proceedings. Come by and snack. Come dump your change in our bucket. Have a snack and a drink, a pipe and a toke. And we have ADN Crystal soon-ish. KFJC.

KFJC and Queen. Queen Meanie Puss, the Darkling, from the EP from 1993. ADN Cristal and Cocaina Vitamina. AM, the American Birding Association is a 501c3 organization seeking to increase the knowledge, skills, and enjoyment of recreational birders. ABA contributes to bird and bird habitat conservation through programs that include young birder mentoring, scholarships, birding tours, and community weekends. ABA.org. And the clog on 89.7.

KFJC. And sounds from Chalk Teeth. One ran into the next with them. You have to watch out for Floor It going into Oscillopsia. Chalk Teeth and what else happened? I don't know. Something went wrong here. There's a lot that went wrong. And the Ann Arbor concert coming up at 10 a.m. 10 a.m. till 2 p.m. with Ann Arbor in 19 and a half minutes. And the Decades Failure Split on 89.7.

And good morning to you. Good morning. Broadcasting from Foothill College, this is KFJC, Los Altos Hills. And let's see if I can do this without glasses. I bet I can't. Hopefully you've been listening to Morris Minor all morning long. And you've enjoyed it thoroughly, right? Because Morris Minor is the dude. He is such a great morning guy. It's always a treat to come in and find him on the air. I didn't expect he'd be here, and yet he was. So there you go. I'm Ann Arbor. It's the All British Music Show. Here's my good friend, Theon Cross.

And you're listening to the All British Music Show here on KFJC. I'm Ann Arbor. And you've been listening to an outfit called Genn, G-E-N-N. It's a Maltese word that translates to madness or craziness or frenzy. Four women from the UK. And this is their first album. It's called Unum. We heard several tracks, Le Saut du Pigeon, A Reprise, Apparition Number 7, and Wild West is what you heard. Yes, indeed. I want you to know, you've probably been listening to Morris Minor this morning. It's always wonderful to walk in and see him camped out here. It's great fun. Morris Minor. And I'll be with you till 2 o'clock with the All British Music Show, followed by Mr. Dominic Trix and the Dominic Trix Show. Captain Jack shows up at 5 with Skull Time for Kids. Sports Middle at 6. J Omega hosts Diabolically Opposed tonight. And Flow State is hosting the Cerebral Vortex, filling in for Lurker. That's what I can tell you is going to happen today here at KFJC. It's always nice to know what's going to happen here, right? Okay. So up next, something new from the Heliocentrics. Their newest album is called Nuclear War. And this track is called Angels and Demons. Here it is on KFJC.

Boards of Canada from their new, relatively new Inferno album, Acts of Magic, is what you heard out on Warp Records. Quarto Alto, Prayed We Would, featuring Oscar Jerome, and Noble Hill, featuring Jacob Alon, from his new release called Some Small Fortune. And the Heliocentrics, Angels and Demons at Play, and Astro Black, from their new Nuclear War release out on Strut. I'm Ann Arbor. It's the All British Music Show, playing new music. With the first hour, we start with today, and we go backwards in time. We're kind of a radio show that's kind of a sound machine. We go backward in time. Yes, indeed. And

I want you to know that, of course, it is penny pitch season here at KFJC. We had a penny pitch this last Saturday at Streetlight Records. And this Saturday, the penny pitch will be at Ska Dog Records, 946 B Street in Hayward, from 1 to 6 p.m. The DJ spinning live will be Max Level at 1, Wave at 2, Zero Gravity at 3, Cousin Mary at 4, and Spliff Skankin at 5. We bring the snacks and drinks. You bring your spare change and share it with your favorite KFJC radio station. And it's an all-ages friendly event. Kids love to come and pour change into the bucket. So bring the family and join your friends from KFJC at Ska Dog Records this Saturday in Hayward. Indeed. Okay, and from here, we are going to segue into the Flying Hats. And you're asking me, so who are the Flying Hats? Well, they are from Leeds, and they record on ATA Records, which is based in Leeds. And there are only two tracks available on this new release, which is called Ups, UPS. So we're going to hear from Ups right now on KFJC, Lightning Bottle and Stout.

Yeah. The Flying Hats on KFJC and their upcoming record called Ups. Lightning Bottle and Stout are the two tracks you heard. Yes. And I want you to know about the Silicon Valley Bicycle Exchange, which creates access to affordable transportation by providing refurbished, donated bikes to people in need. The Bicycle Exchange builds cycling know-how by teaching bicycle repair in a supportive environment and fosters a culture of reuse and recycling. 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Okay. And now, a fairly recent release by a trio from the UK of Merv Erdem, who is the songwriter and vocalist. She's from Turkey originally. Guitarist and producer Glenn Fellows and producer and composer Paul Elliott. It's their first full-length album, and Erdem definitely brings an Anadolu pop sensibility to these songs. They have Turkish lyrics, and they kind of blend Mediterranean disco pop, outer national funk, Turkish psychedelia. Yeah. And I don't understand Turkish, but I'm told that the songs are all about love. And what is it? Love and all of its contradictions. So here we go with a few tracks from Yegara. The first one is called Bilmese, and here it is on KFJC. Societe 25.

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And you're listening. You're listening to the All British Music Show. And that was, oh goodness, Zaina, along with Slick and Bobby, Trist, the Kazanchis dub, out in Brownswood. So a little bit of Caribbean, a little bit of Ethiopian, and it works so well together. Yeah, that's what it is. Zaina, from a couple of London bands. The players are from a couple of London bands, but they're originally from Ethiopia. And this is their 2020X version of Ethiojazz. I'm here to tell you about the fall registration is open right now. Our training class begins on Wednesday, September 23rd. Fall registration happening now. You can join KFJC, but you got to take our training class first. That's how it works. You can go to kfjc.org to learn more and to get a link to actually register for the class. So go to our website, KFJC, which is the source of all information about what's going on here. Indeed. And you can click on the link that's pretty far at the top of the page to go and take the class. Deal. Up next, a little bit of Nightmares on Wax and Moses. So, Nightmares on Wax just came out. Oh, come on, don't do this to me. Hate this. My browser gets very fussy. I don't like that. Okay, so where was I? Nightmares on Wax and Moses came out with a sort of a soul, a gospel-y kind of version. It's called In a Space Out of Soul. And it's a version of one of the tracks on In a Space Out of Sound, the 20th anniversary. So we're going to hear both versions. This is the new version. It's called You Wish, the Abbey Road Fuzz Gospel version. And the other one is called I Am You. So you're going to hear both of them right now on KFJC, the All British Music Show, hosted for you today by Ann Arbor.

And you're listening to the All British Music Show here on KFJC. We heard two tracks from Nightmares on Wax and Moses. You Wish, the Abbey Road Fuzz Gospel version first, and the second, I Am You, from the 20th anniversary edition of From a Space Out of Sound. Okay. Very different takes. The Crucible is a nonprofit industrial arts education facility in West Oakland, which is dedicated to making the fine and industrial arts accessible for all. The Crucible offers community-driven industrial arts programming serving West Oakland and the Greater Bay Area, with 18 departments, including welding, blacksmithing, glass flameworking, ceramics, and more. 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Okay. Some new releases in our collection here at KFJC that you need to know about. Stephen Jarvis. His project is called Pure Motorized Instinct, and the record is called At Last I'm Leaving the Earth. He was in the Ipswich industrial outfit Nagamatsu. He was the keyboardist, and he continues to release more albums. Okay, so we're going to hear a couple of tracks here, Folchakov and Shredar, and here they are on KFJC.

And that's Gorilla and Sekli from the Attrition album out on Planet Mew. The artist is Slickback, whose real name is Frederick M. Njel. He's from Kenya, and he now lives in Poland, of all places. He's affiliated with the Nyege Collective from Uganda as well. And this is his album called Attrition. Definitely with a game design sound to it. Very cool. Before that, Pure Motorized Instinct, Folchakov from At Last I'm Leaving the Earth, out on Dark Entries. So yeah, that's what you heard during that last set. I'm Ann Arbor. It's 12:45. Oh my goodness. We're almost halfway through the show. How could that be? Yeah. And I want you to know about the Penny Pitch at Needle to the Groove in Niles, 131 I Street, Fremont. Niles is a very cool community, and we'll be there on Saturday, September the 19th, with the third of our Penny Pitches. It's from 1 to 6 p.m. We've been doing Penny Pitches from 1 to 6 p.m. for many years. And I'm excited because I get to spin on this one. I fell in love with Niles last year because I got to spin at that Penny Pitch and realized what a very cool place it is. So Ross Babo is spinning at 1. I'm spinning at 2. This is Saturday the 19th. Dead Eris is at 3. Pup Life is at 4. And Captain Jack is at 5. So it's really a great lineup of DJs. We bring the snacks and drinks. You bring your spare change, and we ask you to put it into our change bucket, but we like to hold the microphone up to hear the change going into the bucket. So don't miss out on the fun of that. And you get to hang out with us for a bit and check out Needle to the Groove, a very fine record store in Niles. So that's Saturday, September 19th, 1 to 6 p.m., and I particularly am inviting you to be there because I always like to see my listeners and hang out with them and hear what you have to say. What do you like? What do you not like? What should I do differently? What should I keep doing? You know, that's fun. I enjoy that. So please do join us in Niles on September 19th and support your favorite radio station at the same time. Okay, DJ Spinna is up next. Spinna, this is a track called Surely, as opposed to Shirley.

And you're listening to the All British Music Show here on KFJC. That was an album called BBE30. DJ Spinna, Surely, S-U-R-E, not Shirley. Oh, dear. Yeah. We're going to hear another track from that in just a second. But first, let's play. Huh. Board Games for Grown-Ups, and that's from the Redwood City Public Library hosts this event called Let's Play, Board Games for Grown-Ups. It features jigsaw puzzles, card games, board games, and more for adults. It happens every second and fourth Tuesday from 11 a.m. to 1 p.m., and sessions are held at the Redwood Shores Branch Library, located at 399 Marine Parkway, in Redwood City. If you'd like more details about Let's Play Board Games for Grown-Ups, phone 650-780-7054. 650-780-7054. Redwood Shores Branch Library in Redwood City, second and fourth Tuesdays of the month, 11 a.m. to 1 p.m. Got it? Okay. And here is Jigmasters Keep on Rocking on KFJC.

Broadcasting from Foothill College. This is KFJC Los Altos Hills. You heard Foot Shooter and Andre Espe, Looking Back, as remixed by Mark DeClive Lowe, DJ Spinna, and Jigmasters. And now, Uniting of Opposites. Two tracks, Mints and Ancient Lights, from the album Ancient Lights. Here on KFJC.

Ancient Lights, which is the name of the track and the album from Uniting of Opposites. The previous track was called Mint. These guys are from the UK and they've studied various styles of music and combined them, and it works. They're out on True Thoughts. Uniting of Opposites. This is, I believe, their first album. And Robert Louis has the sense. He just knows who to add to his label. Okay. KFJC is co-presenting Sleep. I believe it's in Santa Cruz. Let's double check that. Yes, September 27th. Sleep is going to be at the Catalyst in Santa Cruz. It is Sunday, November 27th. Doors open at 7. Show starts at 8. It's a 16 or over event. And KFJC is co-presenting stoner doom metal band Sleep. So join us in Santa Cruz on Sunday, September 27th, as we co-present that show. There'll be KFJC staff and merch and all kinds of goodies there as we co-present Sleep. All right. One of the cool things we do here, co-present bands we play. What a thought. Okay, up next on my list is Cedric Brooks and the Divine Light. This is a track called Third World Afrobeat. And here it is on KFJC.

Cedric Brooks and the Divine Light, Third World Afrobeat, is what you heard from If Music Presents You Need This, World Jazz Grooves, Volume 2. All right. And I want you, let's see, before that, no, that's all we heard. Yep. Housed in the historic Edison Motion Picture Theater, the Niles S&A Silent Film Museum is dedicated to the study, education, exhibit, and appreciation of silent era films. 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And that's right around the corner from where we're doing our penny pitch on September 19th. You could make an evening of it if they have, I don't know if they have a silent film showing, but if they do, you could go to the penny pitch in the afternoon and then go to the silent film showing afterwards. How cool is that? Indeed. See, KFJC is planning your social life for you this fall, and you can support us at the same time. I am super excited about doing that penny pitch, so I hope you'll enjoy us there. Here is Hackney Electronica taking us into the Concert Outlook and Entertainment Calendar.

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0: The Concert Alec is a presentation of the KFJC Promotions Department and airs daily at 8:30 a.m., 5:30 a.m., 12:30 p.m., and 5:30 p.m. It can also be found at kfjc.org. The Concert Alec and Cinder Rohr, I'm Morris Minor.
2: And I'm Ann Arbor with the entertainment calendar for today, Wednesday, September 9th, 2026. In the North Bay, Kells and Ella Maddox at the Rickshaw Stop. Blood Orange at the Warfield. I, Warren Frail at the Great American Music Hall. Bong Father, Sonus, and Half-Rotten Goddess, along with Elegant Trash, The Cretans, and Lifespan, all at the Mabue Gardens. Kevin Atwater and Ruby Plume at the Independent. The Coffee Brown Band at the Bottom of the Hill. 16 Volt at the DNA Lounge, and Kind David at the Black Cat. In the East Bay, Scott Amendola's Floating Points Parade at the Ivy Room. Liz Fair, Slater Kinney, Soccer Mommy, all at the Greek Theater. Slater and Pearly Drops at the Fox Theater. In the South Bay in Santa Cruz, Comedy Night at the Caravan Lounge, which is free. And Hail the Sun, A Lot Like Birds, Blight Town, and Murals at the Ritz, which is not. Paw Paw Rod at the Catalyst Atrium in Santa Cruz. And that, my friends, is the entertainment calendar for today, September 9th, 2026. 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

Hackney Electronica on KFJC. Yeah. The One is the name of the track. The album is called Synaptic Shadows, A Journey Through the Circuit. Okay. That is what you heard. And I want you to know about something coming up that Cousin Mary is hosting. Back to Surf School, Parts 1 and 2. Part 1 is Monday, September 21st, 7 to 10 p.m. Guitarist and surf music historian John Blair and longtime KFJC DJ Phil Dirt are going to share obscure and seldom heard instrumental tracks from the second wave of surf music, which went from the late 1970s into the 1980s. John's band, John and the Night Riders, launched the revival with their rare EP on Blue Wax in 1979. So, Cousin Mary, that's the first part. The second part is vocals. Obscure and seldom heard tracks featuring vocals from the second wave of surf music. And Phil Dirt really likes instrumental surf, so I'm surprised they're doing that. But okay, vocals the second night, which is Monday, September 28th from 7 to 10 p.m., and instrumental tracks Monday, September 27th, 7 to 10 p.m. So two parts. Phil Dirt and John Blair. And Phil Dirt will be back doing a special with me, More Britain Invades, probably in the December timeframe. Yeah. Because there's a fundraiser in the middle, right? Okay. All right, so what do I have for you? A bit of a reggae set. Tommy McCook and the Aggravators, the Bionic Horn, and here it is on KFJC.

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We've been listening to dub specialist Barb Wire Version and Tommy McCook and the Aggravators, the Bionic Horn, during that last set. And Anamatangi is a grassroots nonprofit organization founded in 1997 to serve the growing Tongan and Samoan local communities in East Palo Alto. Since then, Anamatangi has expanded to support underserved youth and families across San Mateo County with a focus on heritage preservation, civic engagement, and advocacy for Pacific Islanders. Located at 152 Daphne Way in East Palo Alto, you can phone them at 650-518-0745 or visit online at anamatangi.org, anamatangi.org. Okay, and a little bit of the head quotes closing up this hour of the All British Music Show. Here they are, the Friends of the Buff Medway's Fanciers Association. This is apparently the spoken version. And here it is on KFJC.

And you're listening to the All British Music Show here on KFJC. You heard Beat Freak, Whizball, and a couple of archive records from ATA Records, which were having some problems. I don't know. Somebody's messing around with my computer here, and I don't appreciate it. It's making it difficult to play the music. So here we go. ATA Library Archives 3 and 2 and 3 is what we heard, and the Headcoats and the band played Johnny B. Goode. All right. And here's where we are. So one more invitation to join us at our Penny Pitches this Saturday at Ska Dog Records, 946 B Street in Hayward, from 1 to 6 p.m., and the following Saturday, September 19th, 131 I Street in Fremont, which is Niles, Needle to the Groove, is the name of the record shop, and we will be doing live broadcasts from both locations with various DJs spinning. This Saturday, it's Max Level at 1, Wave at 2, Zero Gravity at 3, Cousin Mary at 4, and Spliff Skankin at 5. And that's in Hayward, 946 B Street. And the following Saturday, it is Ross Babbo at 1, yours truly at 2, Dead Eris at 3, Pup Life at 4, and Captain Jack at 5. And that is at Needle to the Groove in Niles, which is a part of Fremont. That's the 19th from 1 to 6 p.m. So join us. All you have to do, if you've never been to a KFJC Penny Pitch, bring your spare change. You know, that change that just sort of accumulates. I was cleaning out a drawer the other day and I found a whole pile of spare change. It's crazy. Yeah. So I'm bringing it to the Penny Pitch. Yes, indeed. And there you have it. Bring your spare change, share it with your favorite radio station, and we'll provide the snacks and drinks and fun, and we'll be spinning. And it's a great time. It's family fun, so bring the family. This is Blue Lab Beats on KFJC. Let's see. From an album called Motherland Journey. A couple of tracks. One, Warp, featuring Jackson Matode and Katie Akinibi, and Slow Down, featuring Ego LMA. So that's what you can expect next on KFJC.

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We heard Blue Lab Beats is the name of the compilation. Well, actually, it's Motherland Journey. Blue Lab Beats is the outfit Warp, featuring Jackson Matode and Katie Anikibi, Kinibi, and Slow Down featuring Ego LMA. 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Here's a Northern Soul set for you. This is an album called Eccentric Northern Soul. It's out on the released by the Numero Group. And we're going to start out with the Out of Sights and Tears Don't Care on KFJC.

And you're listening to the All British Music Show here on KFJC, Ruby Winters, A Last Minute Miracle. Before that, the Ringleaders, I'd Like to Win You Over, and Syl Johnson, I've Been Talked About. This is a Northern Soul set, by the way. The album is Rare Soul Uncovered, and then we heard Eccentric Northern Soul, Morris Chestnut, Too Darn Soulful, Helene Smith, Thrills and Chills, The Sequence, He's a Flirt, and The Out of Sights, Tears Don't Care. All right, so that's what you heard there. And more more Northern Soul to come from a couple of different collections for the last bit of the show. Mr. Trix says he's running a little late, so I'll have a little few more tracks to play for you. And Dominic Trix coming up at the top of the hour, so stay tuned. He'll be a little after the top of the hour, as he often is, and it should be a smooth transition from Northern Soul over to the land of Trix. So that's what you can look forward to. I'll be back next week, 10 a.m. to 2 p.m. with the All British Music Show, and I'll be around for a few more weeks, and then I'm gone. I'll have some very fun fill-ins while I'm gone. I know Dee Dee Fink said she would do a couple of weeks while I'm gone, and I still have to find another fill-in person to do the first week during the fundraiser, but I'll be back before the fundraiser is over, I promise. Yes, and don't forget the penny pitches. Don't forget our training class, which are all coming up. And you can find out more details at kfjc.org. Here's Little Richard, Dance What You Wanna on KFJC.

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Everybody.

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Goodbye. 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I'll see you someday, baby, somewhere hanging around.

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89.7 FM KFJC. Let me bring this up a bit. That's a little bit better. Is it hot enough out there for you? 103 degrees up here at Foothill College. That sucks. I hate it. I don't do good in the heat. I have to take off all of my clothes and run around naked, but nobody wants to see that up here at the radio station, so I just took off my watch. We'll leave it at that. I might take off my shoes. Maybe we'll do that. That was a Concilium from Sky Burial on the Sentient Ruin Laboratories label of Flesh and Bone for you. Big thanks to Ann Arbor, as always, holding down the fort, leading right up to this snafu. You can always catch her in the All British Music Show and then some every Wednesday from 10 till 2 p.m. And sometimes, as I believe it was last week, it was nice to hear her on the International Collective. I like to listen to that at work when I'm there. And other shows, sometimes she's filling in. You can hear her. A lot of good, interesting things happening up at KFJC right now. We are really busy getting ready to kick it into fundraiser mode, which is right around the corner. Thanks for everybody that showed up at the Penny Pitch that took place this weekend down there at Streetlight Records. We got another one coming up this weekend at Ska Dog Records. More about that down the pike, so stay tuned and keep a listening. KFJC.org if you need further information on all of your KFJC wants. Our website is right there for you. If you're in the Greater Bay Area, you can hear our tongues wagging live on the air at 89.7 FM. Coming up today, we got some tickets. That's right, we got some tickets coming up. I'll let you know about those in the next break. Tickets to go see some metal happening at Great American Music Hall on the 25th anniversary of 9/11. Oh, man. 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Letting you know that the American Birding Association, ABBA, is a 501c3 organization that seeks to increase the knowledge, skills, and enjoyment of recreational birders. ABA contributes to bird and bird habitat conservation through programs that include young birder mentoring, scholarships, birding tours, and community weekends. For more information, you can check out their website at aba.org. ABA.org. Let's check some more of this out. 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

89.7 FM KFJC and DJ Plattern in the background. His real name is Illugi Magnusson. Originally from Iceland, he's mixed up a bunch of Icelandic sounds from the 70s for your ears. And it's something fun. We're going to get back into that in a moment. Dominic Trix here with you till 5 o'clock. Letting you know we got a whole bunch of things coming your way. Don't forget, I did mention some tickets. We got tickets to go see, let's see if I can remember this off the top of my head, Necrot, Deathgrave,

I do remember Street Tombs. Might be like a zombie street gang or something. And, Iron Lung, hello. That's right. So, Nacrut, Iron Lung, Death Grave, and Street Tombs happening at the Great American Music Hall this coming Friday. 25th anniversary of

8 o'clock showtime. Great American Music Hall is located at 859 O'Farrell Street in San Francisco. We'll be giving those away later in the show, so just keep that in mind. Let's get into some more cool sounds. 89.7 FM.

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2: Oh,
1: a collection of Icelandic sounds titled Breaking the Ice, brand new up here at KFJC in our current selection. And some interesting stuff comes with a nice hardcover booklet and two fat CDs full of sound. Again, DJ Plattern, apparently local out of the Oakland East Bay area. Maybe we'll have to look into that a little bit deeper. That's from Needle to the Groove, the record label. Again, DJ Plattern. Dominic Trix with you here till 5 o'clock this afternoon. It's a Wednesday, so you know what that means. There's all sorts of things going down here at KFJC. Again, we have a penny pitch coming up this weekend. Speaking of Needle to the Groove, that's in a couple of weeks. Skydog Records. We're going to be at Skydog Records this Saturday afternoon starting at 1 o'clock. You got Max Level, Waith, Zero Gravity, Cousin Mary, Spliff Skankin, all going down at 946 B Street in Hayward. Hayward, the hub of the East Bay. Hayward, California. Come down. Meet KFJC DJs, grab some drinks, KFJC merch, snacks, a lot of fun. All ages event. We'll be blasting down B Street in downtown Hayward for your listening pleasure. Again, Ska Dog Records in Hayward, KFJC Penny Pitch number 2. I have also some passes coming up. Again, as I had mentioned, passes to go check out Necrot, Iron Lung, Death Grave, and Street Tombs happening at the Great American Music... Did that all off the top of my brain. Great American Music Hall up in San Francisco, right there in the heart of the Tenderloin. That will be a cool event happening this Friday night, the 11th of September in San Francisco. So, stay tuned. We'll be giving those away probably in the next hour. So we'll just keep talking them up and you can grab those when they're available. It is Wednesday. I'll let you know what's coming up Wednesday. Don't forget Skull Time for Kids at 5 p.m. immediately following this show. Let's get back into some more music now. What do you say's? Well, you know what? Let's just do this. Let's get some business out of the way while we can. All right, how about Life Moves community outreach programs provide prevention and supportive services to help families and individuals mitigate the trauma of experiencing homelessness. The Life Moves Motel Voucher Program offers a stable, safe environment for those at risk, and clients receive case management and other services designed to help them to long-term and stable housing. 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For more details, get onto their website as soon as possible if you need lifemoves.org. That's one word, life, and the word moves, plural, .org. 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
0: Do you know TLC?
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0: Do you know TLC?
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0: I'm talking about the TLC.
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2: Okay.

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Aus Hamburg, Hankuno und Trasse. Aus Hamburg, Hankuno und Trasse. Aus Hamburg, Hankuno und Trasse. Galega, Hankuno und Trasse. Galega, Hankuno und Trasse.

0: strong. We're gonna survive them. Now you and this cesspool and your people who wallow around in it and watch you do it, you're rotting us away from the inside. We intend to stop that rot. We're gonna start with
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89.7 FM KFJC, and the soothing sounds of the Butthole Surfers from their double live bootleg. Or so the title goes. I remember when this came out, there were different versions. There was vinyl version that had different songs, and a CD version that had different songs than that, and a cassette version that had even other different songs, or something to the effect. On the Latino Buggervale Records label, which brings me to remind you, if you haven't seen the Butthole Surfers documentary, you owe it to yourself. A lot of interesting things. I had no idea that Paul Leary produced bands like U2 and Sublime. Crazy. I saw an x-ray of a girl passing gas. Strawberry, Jimmy, and Lou Reed are the title of the tracks. And we also heard Cherub starting us off from Powerless and Another Man's Sack on the Touch and Go Records label. Also, TLC Fam and Bridge Laissez London from their I Bet Tello Sequum LP. And Brain Drill starting us off. Was it jazz? Was it metal? What was that? From their Apocalyptic Feasting LP on the Metal Blade Records label, we heard Bury the Living.

saw the Buttholes back in the mid-80s at One Step Beyond. It was a mind-blowing experience. I think they almost set the place on fire, literally. Were you there? Maybe you were. I can't remember. Dominic Trix with you here till 5 o'clock. Skull Time for Kids coming up then. Don't forget we have passes. Passes to go see some bands coming to the Great American Music Hall. Necrot, Iron Lung, Deathgrave, and Street Tombs. This coming Friday, September 11th, 8 o'clock showtime. It's an all-ages show. Again, the Great American Music Hall is located at 859 O'Farrell Street in the beautiful city of San Francisco. We'll be giving those away in about maybe a half hour or so. So stay tuned. That will be happening shortly.

Lots of other things coming your way on KFJC. Don't forget, we got that Penny Pitch happening at Needle to the Groove in Fremont, Saturday, September 19th. Penny Pitch number 3. This looks pretty cool. Coming up, we've got Back to Surf School, Part 1, happening Monday, September 21st from 7 to 10 p.m. Guitarist, surf music historian John Blair and longtime KFJC DJ Phil Dirt will share obscure and seldom heard instrumental tracks from the second wave of surf music. It's great to hear Phil Dirt back on the air after all these years coming around the station, sharing his musical prowess. They're going to be sharing surf music from the late 1970s into the 1980s. John's band, John and the Night Riders, launched the revival with their rare EP on Blue Wax in 1979. Wow. This will be hosted by Cousin Mary. Surf's up. Again, Monday, September 21. Catch it. This Justin, we're going to be filling in for Ann Arbor also on the 30th of this month, so keep that in your pocketbook. And the All British Music Show, that will be fun. Since we're giving some tickets away to go see Iron Lung, I guess we should listen to some Iron Lung. What do you say? Let's do that. 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

89.7 FM, Iron Lung. Don't forget, we're going to be giving away some tickets to go see Iron Lung, along with Necrot and Deathgrave and Street Tombs, happening at the Great American Music Hall this coming Friday. Right there, we hear Pig Hands, Stone Hands, Future Corpses, Sexless, No Sex, the title track of their LP, Sexless, No Sex. Amazing Nick Blinko artwork on the cover. In the background, sounds from the Left Coast Improv Group. Reminding you that established in 2004, the Lacus Museum of Lace and Textiles houses historical dress, lace, textiles, a related library, and tools of the textile arts, dedicated to preserving, sharing, and celebrating lace and textile artistry. The museum features historical exhibits, lectures, demonstrations, craft classes, and workshops. 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You can phone them up directly at 510-843-7290, or you can check out their website, which is lacismuseum.org, lacismuseum.org. 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

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Recorded live at the Temescal Center of the Arts, December 14th, 2008, over there in Oakland, California. Again, the Left Coast Improv Group. Dominic Trix with you here for about 50 more minutes until about 5 o'clock. Skull Time for Kids coming up then. Don't forget, as we mentioned, we have some passes to go check out some live metal happening up in San Francisco at the Great American Music Hall. Sounds coming from Necrot, Iron Lung, Death Grave, and Street Tombs happening this Friday night. We'll have those passes away, given away soon. Maybe sooner, maybe later. You'll have to keep listening. But those will be coming up for grabs very shortly. So keep a listening. What else we got coming up? Lots of things. Oh, holy smokes. We got a KFGC co-presents or two, I think, coming down the pike. Quickly, we were telling you earlier about that Back to Surf School Part 1, which is on the 21st. Well, the following week is Part 2. Just keep that in mind. I'm sure you'll hear more information about all of that as it unfolds. Looks like we are going to be co-presenting Sleep down at the Catalyst. Looks like Sleep has gone through some doom changes. And they're going to be presenting themselves in Santa Cruz on the 27th of September, which is a Sunday. KFJC will be there. You can pick up some KFJC merch, mingle with KFJC luminaries. It's a 16 years and older event. And yeah, Catalyst, great club. Hopefully its days aren't as numbered as they say they're going to be. But KFJC will be there September 27th. Looks like it's around 8 o'clock showtime. Sleep at the Catalyst, KFJC co-presents. Speaking of tickets that we're giving away, one of the bands that's performing on the bill is this band. 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

89.7 FM KFJC, the True Sounds of Liberty from, had to read the Collections records because there's some cool stuff in there, and I always like going in there and messing around. And this is from the American Youth Report, part one. And it looks like we added this back in 1982, and it's still here. After all these years, is great. Some of the bands on here, The Adolescents, Channel 3, Bad Religion, back before all these bands got really kind of lame. Flesh Eaters, they never got lame. Rhino 39, The Hypnotics, Descendants, MIA, Shattered Faith, Minutemen, RF7, remember them, and Red Cross. And we heard True Sounds of Liberty and Sounds of Laughter, classic. True Sounds of Liberty, and on Divasion Records is the label, American Youth Report, Part 1. I don't know if there ever was a Part 2, but yeah, Skinheads, remember them? Are they still around? Probably. Also in their Street Tombs, apparently out of New Mexico, from their Rip the Abyss, we heard Schizophrenic Visions. Man, they got the jam on. Might have to get to that show early. Maybe you will too. We have a pair of passes to go see them, along with Necrot, Iron Lung, and Death Grave, all happening at the Great American Music Hall. We'll give those tickets away in just a short few more minutes. So stay tuned for that. Great American Music Hall happening Friday night up in San Francisco, September 11th. So keep all of that in queue. What else do we have coming your way? How about the fact that we've got some information on Puente de la Costa Sur, which is a core service agency that works to build a healthy, sustainable, and inclusive South Coast community. Puente provide safety net services such as food, emergency housing, and utility assistance, shelter, and other basic needs. Puente de la Costa Sur serves the towns of La Honda, Pescadero, Loma Mar, and San Gregorio, all out there on the coast. You can get more details at My Puente, that's MyPuente.org, or you can phone them up directly, which is 650-879-1691. That number again, 650-879-1691. We got a whole bunch of brand new music that's pretty cool too. Let's check out some of it right now. 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

0: Oh, I guess that's it.
1: Then there's more.
0: But that's okay, because we got plenty of time. Speechless and Bleeding was the title of that track from the Mighty Tiger Dubs release, The Thugs. Also in there, sounds from the American Gothic compilation, featuring a bunch of different bands like Death Ride 69, to name a few. And we heard Radio Werewolf and Buried Alive. That was dramatic. Again, the American Gothic from the Gymbastic label back in the mid-80s. Burt Rocket also in there with Mexican Meltdown from the Savage Iceland release. And starting us off with Zorn, Curse of the Black Witch, something new in our current selection. Sorry State Records, the title of that label. And Return to Castle Death is the name of the album. Again, Zorn. Dominic Trix with you here till about 5 o'clock. Coming up then, Skull Time for Kids. KFJC's theatrical, piratical goof-off show for one full hour of kids' music and screaming banter. Tune in, 5 o'clock, Skull Time for Kids. Speaking of which, I think also Skull Time for Kids coming down the pike, Penny Pitch number 3. Which will be at Needle to the Groove Records in Fremont at in Niles at 131 I Street in Fremont, Niles area of Fremont. Starting at 1 o'clock, I got Ross Babbo, Ann Arbor at 2, Dead Harris at 3, Pup Life at 4, and Hostess with the Mostest, Skull Time for Kids' very own Captain Jack at 5 o'clock over there in Niles. Still looking for the head of Joaquin Murrieta, no doubt. DJs, snacks, drinks, KFJC merchandise, DJs mingling, passed out, maybe, I don't know. Hopefully it won't be as hot as today. I stepped out for a moment to get a breath of fresh air, and I felt my lungs collapsing in the heat outside. Oof, it was brutal. Hopefully you're staying somewhere cool, and taking it easy. Time to give away some tickets. Tickets to go see some music happening up in San Francisco this Friday night, September 11th. How are you going to celebrate September 11th? Maybe with some doom metal. That would be a good idea. Well, you can do it. You can take a friend. Give us a call, 650-941-2500, and I will take caller number 3. At that number, 650-941-2500, you will be on your way to go see some cool bands. Necrot, Iron Lung, Deathgrave, and a little something we played earlier from Street Tombs going down in San Francisco in the Tenderloin. Give us a call, 650-941-2500, and we'll hook you up

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Some new sounds off the cuff in the background. Hackney Electronica and the Synaptic Shadows release. And right before that, we heard from As Adversarial from the Solitude with the Eternal release. And Hatred Kiln of Vengeance. I like it. Hatred Kiln. Fire some of that up. Dominic Trix. Also, we heard from Deathgrave in there. We had to redo that when I was queuing it up. It sounded like

believe we heard On All Fours. Congratulations going out to Arturo. Arturo from the 323 area code. I don't know what that is these days with cell phones and all, but congratulations. He was correctly caller number three, and he's going to be going to check out all those bands that I mentioned, including the likes of Necrot, Iron Lung, Deathgrave, and Street Tombs, happening this Friday night at the Great American Music Hall. End of the World Music on September 11th. It all makes sense. Again, the Great American Music Hall is located at 859 O'Farrell Street in the beautiful city of San Francisco, right there, smack dab in the heart of the Tenderloin. 8 o'clock showtime, man. It's all ages show. Maybe he'll be bringing his little brother or something. I don't know. Need more kids at these shows. Get them their earplugs, so they definitely need some audio protection. Dominic Trix heading on out. Stay tuned. Skull Time for Kids coming up next. It's been fun. KFJC.

broadcasting from Foothill College. It's me, KFJZ, Los Altos Hills. And don't you forget it.